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got the mission in the world. 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How the Nang and Timon in the world. 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
2: 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and I wish, and I wish, and I wish, and I wish, and I wish, and I wish, and I wish, and I wish, and I wish, and I wish, and I wish, and I wish, and I wish, and I wish, and I wish, and I wish, and I wish, and I wish, and I wish, and I wish, and I wish, and I wish, and I wish, and I wish, and I wish, and I wish, and I wish, and I wish, and I wish, and I wish, and I wish, and I wish, and I wish, and I wish, and I wish, and I wish, and I wish, and I wish, and I wish, and I wish, and I wish, and I wish, and I wish

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1: Bad things.
2: 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You guys can get whatever you want.

0: 2020, I might decide for running for presidency of the United States. This is what a president is supposed to look like. Okay? That's right.
1: I was trying to get jobs. I was trying to reach out to different workforce programs. And I can't thank you enough.
2: We're making a $25,000 donation to the school for incentives for the after-school program, which we're really excited about.

We're nothing without our mothers, so thank you. You gotta make sure you take care of your mom, too, no matter what you do. That's all we got, you know? Trust me. That's my world, too, you know?